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Just open up your dainty little hands.

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Now if you intend to show me disdain, don't you know it all the more enraptures me? 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

0: can never be the same.
1: Thanks.

two, three, two, two, three.